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0: 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Just want to say thanks for being a part of the crew and always being here listening. 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

0: 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It's Big D and Bubba. Make sure you're waking up with us tomorrow morning. What's it going to be? More music? More laughs?
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With the Bev Rainey. 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

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He just pulled him on stage. I love it. Here's Worth Your While.

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0: 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Tomorrow, September 25th, 9 to 5, Dolly Day. We're going to be celebrating Dolly throughout the show tomorrow. Hopefully you tune in for that.
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Don't look now, but it's Friday. It's after midnight, brand new day. Thursday's done. We're on to Friday. It's practically the weekend. I myself personally happy about that situation. Glad this week's almost over. Glad you're here too. By the way, I'm Dave, and we're 95.5 WSM.

So whether you're working the late shift like I am, or maybe taking into town, catching a ride share home, whatever the situation is, however you found us, we're glad you're here. 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

0: 95.5 WSM is Dave's. I don't know about this. Apparently, 41% of single people think that they will find the one. 41%. The other 59%, not so much. Personally, I think 41% is kind of high.
1: I mean,
0: have you met people?

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Okay, so here's the deal. We're going to fly you out to Vegas. You're going to get to see Riley Green. You ain't got to pay a dime. All you got to do is win. Four shots of winning coming up later today. Your first shot at winning with Big D and Bubba later this morning. You're in 95.5 WZ.

95.5 WSM. So not only is it Friday, it is also September 25th. It's Dolly Day. 925. Did it? Speaking of 95, they're going to have a screening of that film over at the C-Main Theater at the Hall of Fame later on this evening. Absolutely free. So go in and take in some Dolly festivities.

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is she up for multiple awards, including Entertainer of the Year? She's going to be hosting the CMAs again this year, November, which is really just around the corner. Literally around the corner, too, at Bridgestone Arena right down the road. Luke Bryan now, we're 95.5 WSO.

0: don't know if you're sleepless in a hotel room, but if you're up at 1:30 in the morning, odds are you are sleepless somewhere. Thanks for listening. We appreciate it. Lee Bryce, Morgan Wallen coming up as Garth now on 95.5 WSM.
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Hard to Love. I wonder if he wrote that about his Clemson Tigers. 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I'm kind of happy about that, honestly. Morgan Wallen, 95.5 WSO. Wouldn't

0: 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Tomorrow, September 25th, 9-2-5, Dolly Day. We're going to be celebrating Dolly throughout the show tomorrow. Hopefully you tune in for that.
1: Plus, who's winning that Kenny Chesney album release for tomorrow? 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
0: for Chris Jansen
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Okay, I don't live the bougie life, so this information kind of surprised me a bit. The world's most expensive caviar cost around $15,000 a pound. $15,000 for a pound of food. Have we reached the point where food costs more than most of our cars? Well, I guess if you can afford caviar that expensive, you can afford it.

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0: 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We're going to be celebrating Dolly throughout the show tomorrow. 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

925 and lots of stuff happening around town with Dolly. Tributes all over the place. I mentioned 9 to 5 being shown over the CMA Theater at the Hall of Fame. Tons of restaurants doing Dolly dishes. We miss

So there's nothing we love more than, you know, giving you stuff. That's kind of our thing. We love giving away concert tickets, like Chris Jansen playing the Ryman Auditorium in January. All this week, we've been giving away tickets. Your last shot of winning coming up later this morning with Big Me and Bubba around 9 o'clock here at 95.5 WSM.

So TMZ broke the news yesterday, so, you know, take it with a grain of salt. It hasn't been confirmed, but they're saying Ella Langley has been dating Tucker Wetmore for a while now. The internet is ablaze with this information, by the way. I say that because Tucker Wetmore on the way after Lainey Wilson on 95.5 WSM.

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Okay, we know you got options. There are tons of things you could be doing at, well, at 3 o'clock in the morning, but you're spending some time with us. We appreciate that. Ella Langley, Dylan Scott coming up. We're 95.5 WSM.

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Okay, I don't know if I believe this one or not, but apparently Gen Z is more likely to fall for scams online than baby boomers are now. The boomers are going to love this information. Gen Z are going to be like, okay.

Lana dropped a teaser online from her new Crisco album, and it's a duet with Ella Langley called Snakeskin Boots. It sounds so great. Can't wait to hear the whole thing. Ella now on 95.5 WSF.

0: 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Tomorrow, September 25th, 9-2-5, Dolly Day. We're going to be celebrating Dolly throughout the show tomorrow. 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
0: for Chris Jansen.
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95.5 WSM is Dave. Okay, business talk here just for a second. I find this fascinating. The hospitality business, obviously huge here in Nashville. The hotel demand has grown nearly three times faster than the hotel supply. Get this. 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

0: 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Tomorrow, September 25th, 9-2-5, Dolly Day. We're going to be celebrating Dolly throughout the show tomorrow. Hopefully you tune in for that.
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Big D and Bubba coming up after 5 o'clock. Don't forget, 9 o'clock this morning, they got Chris Jansen tickets to give it away. Chris is going to be playing the Ryman Auditorium in January. We're going to get you hooked up after 9 o'clock here on 95.5 WSM.

a treat it was to have the Diamond Rio guys on the Big D and Bubba show yesterday morning. Did you catch that video? So good. If you missed it, check out their YouTube at Big D and Bubba. You can find it there. Big D and Bubba on the way after 5 o'clock here on 95.5 WSM.

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The only thing that hasn't changed is Nashville wakes up with Big D and Bubba.

0: All right, time for me to get on out of here. Make way for the Hall of Famers, for the CMA, both winners and a nominees for this year as well. Talking, of course, about Big D and Bubba. They're on the way. Big D, Bubba, Schaefer, Carson, Garrett, the whole crowd. They're on the way in a few. Have a great day. Thanks for listening.
1: He's a ranch hand in a pinch, man. 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Because she's a gold digger with a quick trigger. A cast iron skillet swinging lid flipper. Now he's a double wide on the county line.

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beer joint with a few of the guys. 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
2: 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So anyway, we'll keep an eye on Carrie Underwood's legs. 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

Well, it's been fun all this week giving away tickets for Chris Jansen, who is playing the Ryman coming up in January. If you want to go, 615-737-9500. You'll be our last winner for this week. We may have some more online later on. But right now, caller 9, 615-737-9500. 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

It's going to be hoodie weather tonight. Heading out for Friday Night Lights High School Football. Got a lot of great ones going on. Independence at Franklin. Innsworth is going to be rocking with Brentwood Academy visiting. We'll see lows down into the 50s tonight. 55 for our low tonight.

I know we're just going into the weekend, but next week we're already kind of excited about all this. We've got Dina Carter tickets for you to win. Also, Zach Brown Band tickets. He's going to be playing in Knoxville. So that's all. Next week, I'm just excited, okay? I'm just giving you a little tease. And good morning, Friday, 95.5 WSM.

Well, as you know, it is Dolly Day today, as it's 925. Good, all right. They got Dolly Day at the zoo. That's happening till 6 o'clock tonight. A lot of activities and things happening around town, especially downtown on Broadway. A lot of specials for bars and stuff. But just remembering the one and only, the queen, man, Dolly Day here at 95.5 WSM.

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1: I'm First Alert meteorologist Melanie Layden. A cool start this morning with temperatures in the 50s. Some spots may see some patchy fog this morning. This afternoon, plenty of sunshine and high temperatures in the lower 80s. It's going to be a very pleasant and dry weekend ahead.
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right, Sammy's up next. Have a wonderful weekend, and we'll see you back on the radio on Monday. Randy Travis will be joining us in the studio. Just got a new unheard music. It's not AI stuff. It's stuff that is in the vaults that he's pulling out. We'll talk with him. We'll be in the studio. Randy Travis, Monday, 95.5 WSM.

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Kenny Chesney on 95.5 WSM. I'm Sammy Kincaid. His album release party tonight at the Pinnacle. Did you win tickets? Did you register to get in? Going to be a great show. Here's Ella Langley.

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rude of me. It's 95.5 WSM. I'm Sammy Kincaid, and I didn't ask how your Friday morning's going. I know it had to go good because you started out the day hearing the Friday song on Big D and Bubba, right? Here's

WSM, I'm Sammy Kincaid, and you headed out to Friday Night Football tonight. A lot of big games. I'm headed to Brentwood. They're taking on Henry County for the Friday Night Rivals Game of the Week. I'll see y'all on my TV 30. Kinda like

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11: You ever feel like you're not getting enough sleep? Well, here's some strange comfort. You are built that way. Of all the primates on Earth, humans sleep the least. That's according to anthropologist David Sampson, who for his new book, called The Sleepless Ape, actually climbed trees to study how chimpanzees sleep.

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1: I'm First Alert meteorologist Melanie Layden. A cool start this morning with temperatures in the 50s. Some spots may see some patchy fog this morning. This afternoon, plenty of sunshine and high temperatures in the lower 80s. It's going to be a very pleasant and dry weekend ahead.

Brooks and Dunn on 95.5 WSM. I'm Sammy Kincaid, and today drop Kenny Chesney's new album, Silver Sands Marina, and featured on there, Megan Maroney. She asked him personally, hey, I want to be on this song. And guess what? He said, sure, why not? Here's Megan.

Toby on 95.5 WSM. I'm Sandy Kincaid. What a week to be Ella Langley. The dating news, the break in history with the Billboard Hot 100 news, being featured on Miranda's song news. I think everyone wants to be heard.

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I'm Sammy Kincaid and super excited to be emceeing an event that he's going to be headlining in about a month from now. It's all benefiting the Nashville Children's Alliance put on by the Metro Nashville Police. 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I've been

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I'm Sammy Kincaid, and y'all, I went to the chiropractor yesterday, and they measured me. When I first started going, I was like a solid 5 foot. Guess what? I'm 5 foot one and a half, almost 5 foot two.

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1: She was storming through the house that day, and I could tell she was leaving. And I thought, oh, she'll be back, till she turned around and pointed at the wall and said,

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I'm Sammy Kincaid and had a blast earlier this week celebrating this number one for Bailey Zimmerman, featuring Luke Combs' backup plan. But earlier this week was celebrating Riley Green's number one for Change My Mind. If you want to go see Riley in Vegas, that next National Keywords in three songs.

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4: I'm First Alert meteorologist Melanie Layden. A beautiful day ahead with more sunshine than clouds. Temperatures reaching the upper 70s to low 80s. Overnight, it will get cold again, down to the 50s. As we head into our first full weekend of fall, it will certainly feel like it, pleasant and dry.
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Will we see Morgan Wallen on College Game Day tomorrow? Find out soon. Kick is at 11 a.m. as Tennessee takes on Texas. My nerves cannot take it anymore. Just ready to put the ball down.

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Lainey Wilson on 95.5 WSM. I'm Sammy Kincaid, and it is New Music Friday. Kenny Chesney taking part, dropping his new album, Silver Sands Marina, that came out today. He's going to have an album release party tonight at the Pinnacle for that Silver Sands Marina album. If you didn't win tickets, you had to register. You're going to be there tonight. You're just be in Mexico. Yeah.

Riley Green on 95.5 WSM. I'm Sammy Kincaid. And where are you headed for Friday Night Football tonight? The one I'm eyeing, not going to be at it, but the one I'm eyeing, FRA and BGA. That one's going to be a great matchup.

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95.5 WSM. I'm Sammy Kincaid. And of course, today is Dolly Day. Big D and Bubba played a song at 9 this morning. I got you at 2 o'clock. And then, of course, at 5 o'clock, Tyler Reese has got you with another. Here's Dolly, though, with Brad Paisley. When I get where

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1: I'm First Alert meteorologist Melanie Layden. A beautiful day ahead with more sunshine than clouds. Temperatures reaching the upper 70s to low 80s. Overnight, it will get cold again, down to the 50s. As we head into our first full weekend of fall, it will certainly feel like it, pleasant and dry.
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Just more on 95.5 WSM. I'm Sammy Kincaid. And are you getting out for anything to do with Dolly Day today? You're going to have at 5 o'clock around town live performances of 9 to 5, as well as fireworks at 9:25 tonight. You know,

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I'm Sammy, and if you are out on lunch right now, make sure you stop by Bridgestone, 5th and Broad area. They have Dolly Day goodie bags that are free, but it's only until supplies last, so hurry on up.

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I'm Sammy Kincaid. And you ever hear a song and it just transports you into a certain moment in life? For me, it's not really necessarily one of my moments. But anytime I hear this Keith Urban song, I got to think of How to Lose a Guy in 10 Days. Can you think of anything else? I mean, iconic scene.

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SM. I'm Sammy Kincaid, and just talked to somebody on the phone from Cookeville that's listening. They are going to be headed to Green Hill tonight for Green Hill's homecoming. Going to be a really good game, though. Going to be a tough homecoming game. Where are you headed for the Friday Night Lights tonight? Friday Night action going to be busy tonight.

Langley with that song that just keeps breaking records on 95.5 WSM. I'm Sammy Kincaid. And if you want to head to Riley Green in Las Vegas, well, got another chance coming up for you in three songs, flights, hotel, premium tickets. It's all included. So make sure you're listening. But first, we got some Toby Keith.

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Night. 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
5: I'm First Alert meteorologist Melanie Layden. A beautiful day ahead with more sunshine than clouds. Temperatures reaching the upper 70s to low 80s. Overnight, it will get cold again, down to the 50s. As we head into our first full weekend of fall, it will certainly feel like it, pleasant and dry.
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0: Stapleton on 95.5 WSM. I'm Sammy Kincaid. And how about Chris Stapleton joining Luke Bryan for Luke Bryan and Friends last night at Bridgestone? Luke brought out so many friends, but Chris was definitely a surprise. They sang Drink a Beer, which always reminds me of my late friend, Ben Sinclair. Here's some Kojo.
1: He's a ranch hand in a pinch, man. Hotter than the red on the cattle brand. Cause she's a gold digger with a quick trigger. A cast iron skillet swinging lid flipper.

95.5 WSM. I'm Sammy, and it is Dolly Day today, but it's also New Music Friday. Jordan Davis putting out a song at midnight. What do I do if you don't? He's been teasing it for a while. It's good. Here's Turn This Truck Around.

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9 to 5, Dolly Parton on this Dolly Day. Remembrance of her all day today. There's events happening around Nashville. It's 95.5 WSM. I'm Sammy. And today on 95.5, we're going to be playing Dolly. We played Dolly at 9 this morning on Big D and Bubba. Then just now at 2 o'clock. And Tyler Reese has got you later on today at 5. Here now is Morgan Wallen. No.

Veronica Regentry on 95.5 WSM. I'm Sammy Kincaid. And where are we watching Tennessee, Texas tomorrow morning? Going to be an early one. I think I'm going to be out in good old Mount Juliet at a nice little local spot, Barrel House. If you haven't been there yet, you should really check it out. Fantastic food. They've got like 1,500 TVs in there, too. No exaggeration. Here's Luke Combs.

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On 95.5 WSM, I'm Sammy, and Lainey Wilson posted a video of her in a green shirt with the driver also had a green mask on. Surely they're shooting something with a green screen, and her head's just sticking up through a hole through the roof of the car. What in the world?

0: 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We are so excited. Guess who's got new music?
1: And he's coming in the studio Monday. Randy Travis. Oh, yeah, man. Can't wait. It's an honor. Plus, Dina Carter tickets. Playing the Ryman. Enjoy your fall feeling weekend, Middle Tennessee. We'll see you Monday. 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
6: I'm First Alert meteorologist Melanie Layden. A beautiful day ahead with more sunshine than clouds. Temperatures reaching the upper 70s to low 80s. Overnight, it will get cold again, down to the 50s. As we head into our first full weekend of fall, it will certainly feel like it, pleasant and dry.
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0: 95.5 WSM. I'm Sammy Kincaid. And reminder, today is Dolly Day in remembrance of the life and legacy of Dolly Parton. If you go to Garth's Bar, they're going to be not only taking donations for Imagination Library Monitor, they're also taking book donations that you could give.
1: My name's John MacArthur, and I work this dirt.

Toby on 95.5 WSM. I'm Sammy Kincaid, and that does it for me. Thank you so much for hanging out with me on your Friday. We made it, y'all. We are at the end of this day. Tyler Reese is going to take you through your drive home today. Have a safe one going home. Here's Aldine.

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95.5 WSN, Tyler Reese. Happy Friday. Happy Dolly Day. So many things to celebrate today, including, well, this guy, Kenny Chesney. The big album release, party and concert at the Pinnacle tonight. The album's out, Silver Sands Marina.

0: yeah, man. Can't wait. It's an honor. 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Playing the Ryman. Enjoy your fall feeling weekend, Middle Tennessee. 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

0: 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Well, Cable and I, we're talking about Vols football here. How many wins are you looking for this year out of the Vols?
1: I'm shooting for 9.
0: Okay.
1: That's being very optimistic, but I think at least 8.
0: There you go. Let's say 9. And keep in mind, tomorrow's big one against the Longhorns. Special guest President Donald Trump. Factor that into your travel time.

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1: I ain't rich, but I damn sure wanna be.

Well, I was scrutinized because I didn't wear pink to work today. I'm sorry. It's Dolly Day. We go 9 to 5. I wore a camo sweatshirt instead. But hey, the city of Nashville, they got me covered. They made all the crosswalks downtown the color pink for Dolly Day.

0: Marty there. Tyler Reese here, 95.5 WSM. Today, Dolly Day, among many other things today. Kenny Chesney's big album release party tonight at the Pinnacle. A lot going on as usual in our fine music city. But Dolly, the focus today, today being September 25th, we go 9 to 5 on Dolly Day. And we've got Grace on the phone here out in Donaldson on line 4. Grace, you have a Dolly story you'd like to tell us?
1: I sure do. My husband was a musician and did several recordings with a Dolly. And I met her on the lake, Percy Priest Lake, one Sunday. We were out there.
0: Wow.
1: And there, we went into this cove, and there was a houseboat sitting there, and they were having trouble. So
0: yeah, the old party cove there.
1: My husband pulled up and offered to help. And he the man that was there, I don't know who he was, invited my husband to come inside. So he did.
0: Well, yeah.
1: And when he came back, he said, "You won't believe who was in there." And I said, "Who?" And he said, "Dolly Parton." I said, "What was she doing?" He said, "She was snapping beans." So I was wanting to meet her, and my mother-in-law was with us, and so she agreed to meet us at the pier that afternoon at 4 when they got back to the pier.
0: Wow.
1: We met

Shoulder blocked. Downtown Lafayette Street westbound at the 8th Avenue roundabout, an injury wreck. Also Rosa Parks Boulevard southbound at I-65. That's an injury crash. I'm Jay Harper.

0: play the game right, nobody really gets on you. They're going to boo you here and there. But if you show them that you care and that you're playing hard, that's what you need to do. Just play the game one way. You hit a ball in the gap, run. Boom, coming in hot.
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1: I'm First Alert meteorologist Melanie Layden. A beautiful day ahead with more sunshine than clouds. Temperatures reaching the upper 70s to low 80s. Overnight, it will get cold again, down to the 50s. As we head into our first full weekend of fall, it will certainly feel like it, pleasant and dry.
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Hey, don't forget your last shot at Casey Musgraves tickets today. That's coming up after 5. Today, Dolly Day. Like she said, if you see somebody without a smile, give them yours.

0: got taller. The rent got higher. The streets got busier. 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The only thing that hasn't changed is Nashville wakes up with Big D and Bubba.
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3: I-440 eastbound at the Nolensville Pike exit. We have a crash. Still have this grass fire. I-24 eastbound at the James Robertson Parkway exit. It's got that ramp closed in the right shoulder block there. 65 southbound at Trinity Lane, a crash. Also, Rosa Parks Boulevard southbound at I-65. That is an injury accident. And another injury crash in Antioch, Bell Road at Bell Forge Lane. I'm Jay Harper.
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95.5 WSM, Tallarice, in the world of festivals. Well, we were without a pilgrimage this year. That's going to change. It'll be back next year. No artists announced yet, but the dates will be in April this time compared to the fall. They said, we're freeing up your fall schedule a little more.

Hey, congrats to Wayne of Smithville. Last week, our Trip 3 winner, he and his lovely wife going to Vegas to see Riley Green. And if you haven't heard, this is your last chance to get qualified for Trip 4. That's less than 10 minutes away. She drank

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2: 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Guess who's got new music?
3: 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Randy Travis. Oh, yeah, man. Can't wait. It's an honor. 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
4: In Montgomery County, I-24 westbound approaching exit 11, we have a wreck. Out in Lebanon, I-40 eastbound approaching Highway 109 at exit 232, that's an injury crash. I-440 eastbound at the Nolensville Pike exit. We picked up an accident there. 65 southbound at Trinity Lane, a crash. It's been moved over to the right shoulder. And in Antioch, an injury wreck, Bell Road at Bell Forge Lane. I'm Jay Harper.
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95.5 WSM, Tyler Reese, Casey Musgrave. Tickets coming your way today. Your last shot, that's before 5:30. Last night, Luke Bryan and friends, that was an understatement, right? Everybody was there playing with Luke Dirks, Carrie Underwood, even Chris Stapleton, Jason Aldean.

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0: Today, Dolly Day, we go 9 to 5. You guys sharing your Dolly Parton memories as well. Lori, your mother worked forever at a Channel 5, right? You had a chance to meet Dolly Parton.
1: It was iconic. It was so neat. It was one of my favorite memories. And
0: I can't imagine.
1: But it was really neat. She's very down to earth, and you're very comfortable around her.
0: Yeah, because Dolly's Dolly. Today's

0: 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We are so excited. Guess who's got new music?
1: And he's coming in the studio Monday. Randy Travis. Oh, yeah, man. Can't wait. It's an honor. Plus, Dina Carter tickets. Playing the Ryman. 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
4: A crash reported I-40 eastbound at the Nolensville Pike exit. An injury wreck in the Rivergate area, Gallatin Pike North and Rivergate Parkway. 24 eastbound between exits 47A and 48, we have a wreck on the east bank. Downtown Korean Veterans Boulevard at 6th Avenue South, a crash. An injury wreck now, Lebanon Pike west of Spence Lane. Also Ashland City Highway at Briley Parkway, a wreck. I'm Jay Harper.
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Casey Musgraves tickets less than 10 minutes. Will we see this guy tomorrow? Vols Longhorns, Neyland Stadium. ESPN College Game Day is going to be there. Will we see Morgan? Wouldn't

737-9500. That's going to get you in to see Kacey Musgraves this weekend, the Middle of Nowhere Tour. Caller 7, good luck, 737-9500. Sooner than later, hey, today's the day. The big album's out from Kenny Chesney, Silver Sands Marina. The big album release party tonight at the Pinnacle. Got it.

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0: Susan, where are you calling from, Susan?
1: I'm calling from Springfield.
2: Lovely Springfield and lovely Robertson County. I love Springfield, actually. I'd love to live out there. I'd have to be close to your airport out there, though. I'm kind of an airplane nerd, so I like the planes coming in and out. But anyway.
1: Right.
2: Hey, today, the last shot to win Casey Musgraves tickets for that big double shot of shows this weekend at Bridgestone. Middle of nowhere. You got tickets for Sunday nights. How about that?
1: Woo! You're lying.
2: Hey. No, I'm not kidding. That would be sick and twisted. You know what? No, I won't do that. And especially today. This weather is amazing today. What a Friday. So there you go. Congratulations.
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4: In the Rivergate area, an injury crash, Gallatin Pike North at Rivergate Parkway. We also have a wreck on the East Bank, I-24 eastbound, between exits 47A and 48. Korean Veterans Boulevard at 6th Avenue South, a crash. In Antioch, a wreck, Murfreesboro Pike at Mountview Road. We also have another crash, Lebanon Pike west of Spence Lane. That an injury accident. I'm Jay Harper.
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1: Well, Chris Young, MTSU, Blue Raider, and Riley Green, Jacksonville State Gamecock. And how about that MTSU taking on Jacksonville State this weekend? Chris Young's got new music. Sitting

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0: passionate Vols football fan, to say the least, right, Santa? You guys going to be there tomorrow, what?
1: We have been to every home game.
0: Yeah, at Neyland's, the Texas Longhorns. You got to giddy up for the number one team in all of the land.
1: Yeah, I'm like, well, we better get our ducks in a row.
0: Yeah, quack, quack. And even President Donald Trump's going to be there tomorrow. Factor that into your traffic times.

Carrie Underwood was there last night for the other Luke Bryan. Yes, Luke Bryan and friends. Man, what a throwdown that was at Bridgestone. And tonight's throwdown, Kenny Chesney's big album release party at the Pinnacle. Those days like these, we're so lucky in Middle Tennessee. Days like

0: Well, today we're doing something right, celebrating Dolly Parton's Dolly Day. Today we're going 9 to 5. They're even going to put an Imagination Library in the airport now. Think that's a good idea?
1: Yeah, I think so.
0: I thought so, too.
1: I'm all for it.
0: Yeah, and they said that the kids passing through or visiting or, you know, coming back or whatever, every kid would get a free book.
1: Get a book?
0: Yeah.
1: I love it.

0: We're going to miss her, right? Dolly Day today. We're going 9 to 5. Loving on our Dolly Parton, as we shall today. And don't forget, hey, tonight, Nashville, 9:25 p.m. There's even fireworks. As it's Dolly Day, we go 9 to 5. Sharing your love and your memories of Dolly all afternoon, right? Mackenzie's online, too. Time for one more. She's here in Nashville. Now, what were you telling me?
1: My mother worked at WTVF, which is Channel 5 here locally, for 42 years. And during the time she worked there, I met a lot of really neat celebrities. Well, Dolly Parton came to talk to the town, and it was so happened to also be the week that Oprah Winfrey came. So I got to meet both of them.
0: Wow.
1: And it was iconic. It was so neat. It was one of my favorite memories. And
0: yeah.
1: But it was really neat. She's very down to earth, and you're very comfortable around her. I was. So she just made me feel at home, you know. But it was neat. I was probably 21 at the time, which has been many years ago. But, yes, that's my Dolly memory.
0: Well, that's awesome. I appreciate you sharing that with us.
1: Well, thank you. You have a good day.
0: Yeah, you too. Enjoy the rest of your Dolly Day today, you know. As Dolly said, you come across somebody today, even though it's a sunny, beautiful Friday, they don't have a smile, give them yours. Today, 9 to 5, it's Dolly Day with 95.5 WSM.
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5: Still clearing this wreck in the Rivergate area, I-65 northbound between Vietnam Vets and Rivergate Parkway. The right shoulder remains blocked near the airport due to a crash 40 westbound at Donaldson Pike. An injury crash in Pegram, 40 westbound, between exits 192 and the Davidson Cheetah.

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0: if.
1: Hey, Kane was there last night. Luke Bryan and all of his friends. What a time at Bridgestone. Headed to Kenny's big album release party tonight. Stay safe. We'll see you back here tomorrow afternoon. Country Nights Live is next.

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